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0: 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The Titanic became the highest grossing movie of all time. 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
9: Here's your St. Thomas three-day forecast from the MyFM Weather Center. The Environment Canada Air Quality Alert remains in effect. There's a 30% chance of showers overnight, also the risk of a thunderstorm. Wildfire smoke will continue with a low of 22. For tomorrow, there's a 70% chance of showers, again the risk of a thunderstorm, and local wildfire smoke in the morning, windy, the high 28, the humidex 37, and sunny with a high of 25 on Sunday. I'm Ian McCallum with St. Thomas's Breaking and Local News.

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1: Did it happen in the 90s?
0: All right, here's the recap. We're looking for which one of these actually happened in the 90s. Lots of great guesses. Thank you for those. Did Titanic actually become the highest grossing movie in the 90s? Was Avatar released? Or was it the Lord of the Rings trilogy premiering? The answer, Titanic ruled 1997 and held the all-time record for box office revenue for years. I remember I saw it on New Year's Eve in the theater. And we went because we thought no one goes to the movie on New Year's Eve. We had to sit in the front row. It's crazy. 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Oh, hey, Bob, how's it going?
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2: Here's your St. Thomas three-day forecast from the MyFM Weather Center. The Environment Canada Air Quality Alert remains in effect. There's a 30% chance of showers overnight. Also, the risk of a thunderstorm. Wildfire smoke will continue with a low of 22. For tomorrow, there's a 70% chance of showers, again the risk of a thunderstorm, and local wildfire smoke in the morning, windy, the high 28, the humidex 37, and sunny with a high of 25 on Sunday. I'm Ian McCallum with St. Thomas's Breaking and Local News.

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1: Did it happen in the 90s?
0: Oh, so many good texts. I think this one was kind of easy. Did it happen in the 90s? One of these is pure 90s. Google was founded, Instagram launched, and Spotify went live. The answer, which we were playing for love, honor, and respect, by the way. The correct answer, Google started in 1998. A couple guys with a big idea. 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Although, they say that people are Googling less and ChatGPT more. 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I see Bob is on hold. Hey, Bob.
2: John, did you see a student pilot was forced to land a plane alone after her instructor jumped to his death from the cockpit?
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1: Here's your St. Thomas three-day forecast from the MyFM Weather Center. The Environment Canada Air Quality Alert remains in effect. There's a 30% chance of showers overnight, also the risk of a thunderstorm. Wildfire smoke will continue with a low of 22. For tomorrow, there's a 70% chance of showers, again the risk of a thunderstorm, and local wildfire smoke in the morning, windy, the high 28, the humidex 37, and sunny with a high of 25 on Sunday. I'm Ian McCallum with St. Thomas's Breaking and Local News.

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7: Here's your St. Thomas three-day forecast from the MyFM Weather Center. The Environment Canada Air Quality Alert remains in effect. There's a 30% chance of showers overnight, also the risk of a thunderstorm. Wildfire smoke will continue with a low of 22. For tomorrow, there's a 70% chance of showers, again the risk of a thunderstorm, and local wildfire smoke in the morning, windy, the high 28, the humidex 37, and sunny with a high of 25 on Sunday. I'm Ian McCallum with St. Thomas's Breaking and Local News.

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1: Here's your St. Thomas three-day forecast from the MyFM Weather Center. There's a 70% chance of showers or thunderstorms today, with local wildfire smoke in the morning, windy, the high 28, the humidex 37. A 30% chance of showers this evening, again, local wildfire smoke in the area, windy, the low 15. For tomorrow, sunny with a high of 25, and we'll get a mix of sun and cloud on Monday, again a high of 25. 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
2: Here's your St. Thomas three-day forecast from the MyFM Weather Center. There's a 70% chance of showers or thunderstorms today, with local wildfire smoke in the morning, windy, the high 28, the humidex 37. A 30% chance of showers this evening. Again, local wildfire smoke in the area. Windy, the low 15. For tomorrow, sunny with a high of 25. And we'll get a mix of sun and cloud on Monday. Again, a high of 25. I'm Ian McCallum with St. Thomas's Breaking and Local News.

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3: Here's your St. Thomas three-day forecast from the MyFM Weather Center. There's a 70% chance of showers or thunderstorms today with local wildfire smoke in the morning, windy, the high 28, the humidex 37. A 30% chance of showers this evening, again local wildfire smoke in the area, windy, the low 15. For tomorrow, sunny with a high of 25, and we'll get a mix of sun and cloud on Monday, again a high of 25. 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
1: Here's your St. Thomas three-day forecast from the MyFM Weather Center. There's a 70% chance of showers or thunderstorms today, with local wildfire smoke in the morning, windy, the high 28, the humidex 37. A 30% chance of showers this evening, again, local wildfire smoke in the area, windy, the low 15. For tomorrow, sunny with a high of 25, and we'll get a mix of sun and cloud on Monday, again a high of 25. I'm Ian McCallum with St. Thomas's Breaking and Local News.

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1: Here's your St. Thomas three-day forecast from the MyFM Weather Center. There's a 70% chance of showers or thunderstorms today, with local wildfire smoke in the morning, windy, the high 28, the humidex 37. A 30% chance of showers this evening, again, local wildfire smoke in the area, windy, the low 15. For tomorrow, sunny with a high of 25, and we'll get a mix of sun and cloud on Monday, again a high of 25. 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
4: Here's your St. Thomas three-day forecast from the MyFM Weather Center. There's a 70% chance of showers or thunderstorms today, with local wildfire smoke in the morning, windy, the high 28, the humidex 37. A 30% chance of showers this evening. Again, local wildfire smoke in the area. Windy, the low 15. For tomorrow, sunny with a high of 25.

And we'll get a mix of sun and cloud on Monday, again a high of 25. I'm Ian McCallum with St. Thomas's Breaking and Local News.

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1: Here's your St. Thomas three-day forecast from the MyFM Weather Center. There's a 70% chance of showers or thunderstorms today, with local wildfire smoke in the morning, windy, the high 28, the humidex 37. A 30% chance of showers this evening, again, local wildfire smoke in the area, windy, the low 15. For tomorrow, sunny with a high of 25, and we'll get a mix of sun and cloud on Monday, again a high of 25. 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
1: Here's your St. Thomas three-day forecast from the MyFM Weather Center. There's a 70% chance of showers or thunderstorms today with local wildfire smoke in the morning, windy, the high 28, the humidex 37. A 30% chance of showers this evening, again, local wildfire smoke in the area, windy, the low 15. For tomorrow, sunny with a high of 25, and we'll get a mix of sun and cloud on Monday, again a high of 25. I'm Ian McCallum with St. Thomas's Breaking and Local News.

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4: Here's your St. Thomas three-day forecast from the MyFM Weather Center. There's a 70% chance of showers or thunderstorms today, with local wildfire smoke in the morning, windy, the high 28, the humidex 37. A 30% chance of showers this evening, again local wildfire smoke in the area, windy, the low 15. For tomorrow, sunny with a high of 25, and we'll get a mix of sun and cloud on Monday, again a high of 25. I'm Ian McCallum with St. Thomas's Breaking and Local News.

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1: Here's your St. Thomas three-day forecast from the MyFM Weather Center. There's a 70% chance of showers or thunderstorms today, with local wildfire smoke in the morning, windy, the high 28, the humidex 37. A 30% chance of showers this evening, again, local wildfire smoke in the area, windy, the low 15. For tomorrow, sunny with a high of 25, and we'll get a mix of sun and cloud on Monday, again a high of 25. I'm Ian McCallum with St. Thomas's Breaking and Local News.

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1: Here's your St. Thomas three-day forecast from the MyFM Weather Center. There's a 70% chance of showers or thunderstorms today, with local wildfire smoke in the morning, windy, the high 28, the humidex 37. A 30% chance of showers this evening, again, local wildfire smoke in the area, windy, the low 15. For tomorrow, sunny with a high of 25, and we'll get a mix of sun and cloud on Monday, again a high of 25. I'm Ian McCallum with St. Thomas's Breaking and Local News.

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5: Here's St. Thomas' three-day forecast from the MyFM Weather Center. There is a yellow air quality warning in effect for the area. Today cloudy, with a few thundershowers beginning near noon. It'll feel like 36. Tonight partly cloudy, with a slight chance of showers this evening. The low is 15. Tomorrow, mainly sunny, the high 24. And Monday, a sun and cloud mix, with a high of 25. I'm Evan Gibb with St. Thomas Breaking and Local News.

0: This is My FM on the weekend. It's 7 o'clock. Here's what's happening.
1: Good morning. I'm Brian Turner in the My FM newsroom. Here are your top stories from across Canada and around the world. Nearly 200 wildfires are burning across northern Ontario, with 81 out of control. Premier Doug Ford says more than 150 fire crews and 80 aircraft are battling the blazes as evacuations continue in at-risk communities. Officials say fires have already burned more land than all of last year. 10 communities have been evacuated, while 4 others remain on alert. The OPP is reminding drivers to use full headlights, not just daytime running lights, when smoke or haze reduces visibility. Police say taillights often don't come on with daytime running lights, making vehicles harder to see from behind. Drivers are also urged to slow down, leave extra following distance, and be prepared for rapidly changing road conditions. Ontario Tourism, Culture, and Gaming Minister Stan Cho has resigned from cabinet after criticism over nearly $16,000 in Toronto hotel expenses, despite living in the city. Cho says he takes full responsibility, has repaid every dollar, and doesn't want to distract from the government's agenda. He'll remain the Progressive Conservative MPP representing the Toronto riding of Willowdale. One of the year's best sky shows is almost here. The annual Perseid meteor shower is expected to peak on the nights of August 12th and 13th, when up to 100 meteors an hour could streak across the sky under ideal conditions. Astronomers say the best viewing is after midnight, away from city lights, with no telescope needed. In MyFM Sports, at the FIFA World Cup, the third-place match is set for today between France and England. Tomorrow, all eyes will be on the final between Spain and Argentina. In the CFL last night, Edmonton edged BC 19-17. Today, Montreal is in Calgary to take on the Stampeders, and tonight, Toronto faces Hamilton. In baseball, the Chicago White Sox had a 5-run second inning against the Blue Jays as they went on to trounce Toronto 12-4. The two teams continued their series this afternoon. On the hard courts in women's basketball, Toronto lost to Atlanta 111-92. And in golf at the Open in Southport, England, Canadian Corey Connors is sitting at 2-under after 2 rounds, 6 strokes back of the leader. You can find all of your local news online at myfmradio.ca. 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
8: Here's St. Thomas' 3-day forecast from the MyFM Weather Center. There is a yellow air quality warning in effect for the area. Today cloudy, with a few thundershowers beginning near noon. It'll feel like 36. Tonight partly cloudy, with a slight chance of showers this evening. The low is 15. Tomorrow, mainly sunny, the high 24. And Monday, a sun and cloud mix, with a high of 25. I'm Evan Gibb with St. Thomas Breaking and Local News.

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12: Here's St. Thomas 3-day forecast from the MyFM Weather Center. There is a yellow air quality warning in effect for the area. Today cloudy, with a few thundershowers beginning near noon, it'll feel like 36. Tonight partly cloudy, with a slight chance of showers this evening, the low is 15. Tomorrow, mainly sunny, the high 24. And Monday, a sun and cloud mix, with a high of 25. I'm Evan Gibb, with St. Thomas Breaking and Local News.
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0: This is MyFM on the weekend. It's 8 o'clock. Here's what's happening.
1: Good morning. I'm Brian Turner in the MyFM newsroom. Here are your top stories from across Canada and around the world. Ontario's overhaul of auto insurance rules is reducing benefits available through a provincial fund that supports victims of hit-and-run crashes. Advocates say injured pedestrians, cyclists, and some transit passengers may no longer qualify for income replacement or death benefits. The government says mandatory medical, rehabilitation, and attendant care coverage remains available, and the changes provide drivers with more insurance choices. Premier Doug Ford is pushing back against criticism from U.S. politicians over wildfire smoke drifting south from northern Ontario. Speaking as nearly 200 forest fires burn across the province, Ford says Ontario has repeatedly helped Americans during disasters and suggested critics should offer assistance instead of complaints. Later, President Donald Trump accused Canada of negligence and threatened additional tariff-related costs. Concerns over wildfire smoke are casting uncertainty over Sunday's FIFA World Cup final in New Jersey. U.S. Ambassador Pete Hoekstra says President Donald Trump wouldn't hesitate to seek a postponement if air quality threatens players or fans. FIFA is monitoring conditions ahead of the Spain-Argentina match at MetLife Stadium, where pollution levels have recently reached unhealthy levels. U.S. health officials are investigating a cyclosporiasis outbreak linked to shredded iceberg lettuce served at Taco Bell locations in five states. The CDC says the lettuce came from a single supplier in Mexico and has sickened more than 1,600 people. Taco Bell has stopped using lettuce from the identified supplier as federal officials continue tracing the contamination source. In MyFM Sports, at the FIFA World Cup, the third-place match is set for today between France and England. Tomorrow, all eyes will be on the final between Spain and Argentina, if not postponed. In the CFL last night, Edmonton edged BC 19-17. Today, Montreal is in Calgary to take on the Stampeders, and tonight, Toronto faces Hamilton. In baseball, the Chicago White Sox had a 5-run second inning against the Blue Jays as they went on to trounce Toronto 12-4. The two teams continue their series this afternoon. On the hard courts in women's basketball, Toronto lost to Atlanta 111-92. And in golf at the Open in Southport, England, Canadian Corey Connors is sitting at 2-under after two rounds, 6 strokes back of the leader. You can find all of your local news online at myfmradio.ca. 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
9: Here's St. Thomas' 3-day forecast from the MyFM Weather Center. There is a yellow air quality warning in effect for the area. Today cloudy, with a few thundershowers beginning near noon. It'll feel like 36. Tonight partly cloudy, with a slight chance of showers this evening. The low is 15. Tomorrow, mainly sunny, the high 24. and Monday, a sun and cloud mix with a high of 25. I'm Evan Gibb with St. Thomas Breaking and Local News.

from the year this was the song of the season, 2011. 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

0: Good Saturday morning, everyone. It's Lorena here with you. My FM in the morning with Jamie and Lorena. Chris has been in for Jamie for what feels like a long time. Jamie should be back in just over a week, just to let you know. Here was one of our good, bad, and uglies from the week. We always like to start, Chris, with the good. And this is cute. A Brazilian couple has officially claimed a spot in the history books by breaking the world record for the most kisses in 30 seconds by a pair. Okay, don't look at the story, Chris. How many kisses do you think people could have in 30 seconds as a record?
1: Like one continuous kiss or like pecks?
0: Pecks, lots of pecks.
1: Oh, in 30 seconds? Yep. I would say 46.
0: Okay, for sure, you would think. They got up to 195 rapid-fire smooches.
1: Wow.
0: Like, I don't even know how you do that. Try it out. But these two, fueled by a self-proclaimed addiction to winning, both of them, they have already set their sights on their next challenge. They next plan to team up to take down the current one-minute kissing record.
1: Yeah, that record itself brought to you by ChapStick. Time for the bad. Ryanair flight was forced to make an emergency landing in Greece after a passenger window dislodged mid-air, partially sucking out a traveler. The incident occurred shortly after takeoff on Friday when a Boeing 737 suffered an uncontained engine failure, sending debris into the fuselage and shattering the window. The 61-year-old passenger's wife managed to save him by holding onto his feet until the aircraft safely returned to an airport. Oxygen masks deployed in the cabin during the decompression, but the plane landed normally with no further injuries reported. The passenger was immediately transported to local hospital for medical treatment, and aviation authorities have launched a formal investigation into the incident. It sounds like that one episode from Mayday where the pilot got sucked out of his window and was on top of the plane until the co-pilot landed it. It was unbelievable.
0: Oh my God. Yeah, that's terrifying that that can happen. And the ugly, oh, this is just awful. Employees at a Granada Hills Vaughn's grocery store expressed outrage after managers kept the location open for hours following a customer's death. Yeah, back on July 5th, a shopper suffered a fatal cardiac arrest in the supermarket's bakery aisle, despite workers attempting CPR, instructed her to barricade the body using shopping carts and umbrellas so customers could continue shopping. The deceased individual's family was at the store for hours until someone finally came and removed the body. In response to the incident, the workers' union called on the parent company to review its emergency protocols and criticize the company's callous handling of the tragedy.
1: Wow, absolutely.
0: Coming up, what Disney characters should we be? Maybe Marvel? Should we try to get a job at Disney World in France? You could. We have that story coming up.
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0: On Saturday mornings, we like to take it easy, take it a little slower. I'm enjoying my coffee, not running around like a chicken with my head cut off like I usually am on weekday mornings lately with Jamie off. It's been busy. That's Saturdays. They're wonderful. We like to take a look back at some of our favorite stories and segments from the week that was. Chris has joined me again this week with Jamie off.
1: Disneyland Paris is holding an open casting call in Toronto coming up September 13th for character lookalikes and parade performers to work at the park in France.
0: How cool would that be? If you were younger, would you do, I mean, maybe you could do it even now. Would you do that?
1: I would definitely work at a theme park. You know, I would actually, but I would be, I'd rather be in a full costume, so face covered, but definitely would.
0: Yeah, me too, probably. The auditions are open to performers interested in portraying Disney princesses, Marvel superheroes, and other iconic characters. With successful applicants offered contracts of at least 6 months, candidates must meet specific height requirements, be at least 18 years old, and be eligible to obtain a visa to work in France. Who would we be, Chris? I think, you know what? You'd be good as that Gaston guy from Beauty and the Beast.
1: What?
0: You know who I mean?
1: The Beast?
0: No, Gaston.
1: Oh, I was going to say.
0: I thought the Beast was great. But yeah, I've always wanted to dress up like Ursula, the sea witch from The Little Mermaid for Halloween. But also every girl's dream is to be Cinderella. So, you know.
1: You know, I kind of am a fan of the Marvel movies. Maybe Captain America, big shield and a mask and I'm ready to go.
0: Yeah, no kidding. No one could get you with that thing.
1: No.
0: Well, do you know that Will Ferrell once worked at Disney World? Did you know that?
1: I did not.
2: So I got a job to work at Disneyland. And I thought that I was going to be assigned, you know, to be one of the really fun jobs, like the Jungle Cruise operator. Or, and I find out, oh, no, those guys work there for 8 years before they get. So they assigned me one of the front kiosks for selling tickets. At the same time, I had a rival offer to work at a friend's surf shop.
3: Oh.
2: A friend who was managing a surf shop down at Newport Beach. Exactly. Same pay.
3: Yeah.
2: $5.50 an hour. But I was too embarrassed to call up Disneyland. So my friend John called on my behalf and said, I will be quitting after one day. And that, and they asked, okay, a reason for leaving? And he said, I have a tryout with the Dallas Cowboys.
1: That's a fantastic clip. I love that clip. Happy 59th birthday to Mr. Ferrell as well.
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9: Here's St. Thomas three-day forecast from the MyFM Weather Center. There is a yellow air quality warning in effect for the area. Today cloudy, with a few thundershowers beginning near noon. It'll feel like 36. Tonight partly cloudy, with a slight chance of showers this evening. The low is 15. Tomorrow, mainly sunny, the high 24. And Monday, a sun and cloud mix with a high of 25. I'm Evan Gibb with St. Thomas Breaking and Local News.

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3: 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Coming up, Paris will join us with some great websites. 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

0: 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You're minutes away from breaking and local news at 9. This is My FM on the weekend. It's 9 o'clock. Here's what's happening.
1: Good morning. I'm Brian Turner in the My FM newsroom. Here are your top stories from across Canada and around the world. Nearly 200 wildfires are burning across northern Ontario, with 81 out of control. Premier Doug Ford says more than 150 fire crews and 80 aircraft are battling the blazes as evacuations continue in at-risk communities. Officials say fires have already burned more land than all of last year. 10 communities have been evacuated, while 4 others remain on alert. The OPP is reminding drivers to use full headlights, not just daytime running lights, when smoke or haze reduces visibility. Police say taillights often don't come on with daytime running lights, making vehicles harder to see from behind. Drivers are also urged to slow down, leave extra following distance, and be prepared for rapidly changing road conditions. Ontario Tourism, Culture and Gaming Minister Stan Cho has resigned from cabinet after criticism over nearly $16,000 in Toronto hotel expenses, despite living in the city. Cho says he takes full responsibility, has repaid every dollar, and doesn't want to distract from the government's agenda. He'll remain the Progressive Conservative MPP representing the Toronto riding of Willowdale. One of the year's best sky shows is almost here. The annual Perseid meteor shower is expected to peak on the nights of August 12th and 13th, when up to 100 meteors an hour could streak across the sky under ideal conditions. Astronomers say the best viewing is after midnight, away from city lights, with no telescope needed. In MyFM Sports, at the FIFA World Cup, the third-place match is set for today between France and England. Tomorrow, all eyes will be on the final between Spain and Argentina. In the CFL last night, Edmonton edged BC 19-17. Today, Montreal is in Calgary to take on the Stampeders, and tonight, Toronto faces Hamilton. In baseball, the Chicago White Sox had a 5-run second inning against the Blue Jays as they went on to trounce Toronto 12-4. The two teams continued their series this afternoon. On the hard courts in women's basketball, Toronto lost to Atlanta 111-92. And in golf at the Open in Southport, England, Canadian Corey Connors is sitting at 2-under after 2 rounds, 6 strokes back of the leader. You can find all of your local news online at myfmradio.ca. 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
6: Here's St. Thomas 3-day forecast from the MyFM Weather Center. There is a yellow air quality warning in effect for the area. Today cloudy, with a few thundershowers beginning near noon. It'll feel like 36. Tonight partly cloudy, with a slight chance of showers this evening. The low is 15. Tomorrow, mainly sunny, the high 24. And Monday, a sun and cloud mix with a high of 25. I'm Evan Gibb with St. Thomas Breaking and Local News.

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0: is MyFM in the Morning with Jamie and Lorena. Paris joins us now with a couple great sights, continuing with our summer road trip theme.
1: So last week we did a lot of outdoorsy stuff. This week we're going to head a bit indoors or actually find obscure places. Our first spot is canada.museum.ca. So whether you're staying in town and staycationing or going to a new destination, I mean, if we do a Google search, we get the recommended spot. But if you want to find museums, galleries, historic sites, or even like hidden attractions anywhere in Canada that's to your liking, you know, some people are stamp collectors and, you know, some people like prefer the outdoors and want it, but if you want the outdoors, some people want historic site outdoors. So we all have our particularities, and sometimes leaving it up to Google and doing a million searches or even going on ChatGPT, it's like giving you the runaround on what you're really looking for. So canada.museum.ca is actually our Canadian museum directory. So whether you're looking for a kids museum, aviation museums, art galleries, historic villages, railway museums, like I'm just looking at the site right now, and it's really a great spot. You just put in your interest and you'll get it all around the country. So again, whether you're staycationing or going to a place you've never been and you just want, you know, you want what you want, you know what you want, and you don't want to have to like search on, you know, many different sites or just wonder if you're getting the correct place to go, quote unquote, this is really, really great. And also it has nature centers as well. I know we're talking about the indoors, but again, for our outdoorsy folks, it's all there. So many listings also include whether admission is free, partially free, special discounts, accessibility. This is a great place. 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And if you want the link, text Lorena.
0: And what else do you have for us today?
1: So this one is a really great travel site. It's called atlasobscura.com. And this one, instead of searching like the top 10 things to do in random city, this site is going to basically have all those answers for you. So it's really great for families who enjoy like going beyond that typical tourist attraction. Or, you know, you hear like when people come back from vacation and like, oh, we found this really great spot that no one's ever heard of. Well, now you're going to know those really great hidden spots. So like hidden waterfalls, secret gardens, ghost towns, those tiny little museums that are like special attractions, roadside attractions, unusual restaurants. This is the place, atlasobscura.com. And hopefully you'll find a hidden gem that's going to be one of your favorite spots that you're going to tell your friends about.
0: Thanks a lot, Paris. This is a look back at some of our favorite conversations and stories of the week that was on MyFM in the Morning. Happy Saturday.
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0: TGIS today. Yeah, Saturday morning. Oh, I think really Saturday is the best day of the week. On Saturday mornings, we like to look back at some of our favorite things that we covered through the week on MyFM in the morning. Here's a little look back. We are asking this morning, what inappropriate thing did a guest say or do at your house? KD sent this in on our text line. Oh, we like KD. One of my former dear friends and her young daughter, when visiting, went through my closets while I was at work and then admitted it.
1: Wow. I love KD too. I love KD like at lunch. Craft dinner is one of my favorite. Well,
0: with this, a little salsa.
1: Those of you in the dating world, isn't it fun? Oh, it's so much fun. This lady has quite the story to tell. A woman says her third date with a man turned into such a disaster that she's calling it the worst date experience of her life. Rachel shared this story, explaining that after the man canceled one date, they finally rescheduled. He suggested they cook together, but she later discovered he actually expected her to make dinner.
0: Yeah, after working a string of long overnight shifts, Rachel bought groceries and prepared shrimp tacos from scratch while her date arrived late. Instead of helping in the kitchen, he asked if he could take a nap. Since Rachel lives in a studio apartment, that meant stretching out on her bed while she cooked. She says he even turned off the lights before falling asleep, leaving her to finish making dinner in the dark.
1: Oh my goodness. When he finally woke up, he announced he needed to leave earlier than planned as Rachel tried to explain that she wished he'd be more upfront about his schedule. She says he plugged his ears with his fingers, really, shook his head and declared he could not enjoy his meal. While she was complaining, are you kidding me right now?
0: If that wasn't awkward enough, Rachel says he then scooped the remaining shrimp onto his plate, ate them with his hands, left his dirty dishes in the sink, and walked out without offering to help clean up. Rachel says there will not be another date, and judging by the online reaction, few people think there should be.
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7: Here's St. Thomas three-day forecast from the MyFM Weather Center. There is a yellow air quality warning in effect for the area. Today cloudy, with a few thundershowers beginning near noon. It'll feel like 36. Tonight partly cloudy, with a slight chance of showers this evening. The low is 15. Tomorrow, mainly sunny, the high 24. And Monday, a sun and cloud mix, with a high of 25. I'm Evan Gibb, with St. Thomas Breaking and Local News.

0: Cause I gotta have faith. Ooh, I gotta have faith. Because I gotta have faith, faith, faith. I gotta have faith, faith, faith.
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0: This is MyFM on the weekend. It's 10 o'clock. Here's what's happening.
1: Good morning. I'm Brian Turner in the MyFM newsroom. Here are your top stories from across Canada and around the world. Ontario's overhaul of auto insurance rules is reducing benefits available through a provincial fund that supports victims of hit-and-run crashes. Advocates say injured pedestrians, cyclists, and some transit passengers may no longer qualify for income replacement or death benefits. The government says mandatory medical, rehabilitation, and attendant care coverage remains available, and the changes provide drivers with more insurance choices. Premier Doug Ford is pushing back against criticism from U.S. politicians over wildfire smoke drifting south from northern Ontario. Speaking as nearly 200 forest fires burn across the province, Ford says Ontario has repeatedly helped Americans during disasters and suggested critics should offer assistance instead of complaints. Later, President Donald Trump accused Canada of negligence and threatened additional tariff-related costs. Concerns over wildfire smoke are casting uncertainty over Sunday's FIFA World Cup final in New Jersey. U.S. Ambassador Pete Hoekstra says President Donald Trump wouldn't hesitate to seek a postponement if air quality threatens players or fans. FIFA is monitoring conditions ahead of the Spain-Argentina match at MetLife Stadium, where pollution levels have recently reached unhealthy levels. U.S. health officials are investigating a cyclosporiasis outbreak linked to shredded iceberg lettuce served at Taco Bell locations in five states. The CDC says the lettuce came from a single supplier in Mexico and has sickened more than 1,600 people. Taco Bell has stopped using lettuce from the identified supplier as federal officials continue tracing the contamination source. In MyFM Sports, at the FIFA World Cup, the third-place match is set for today between France and England. Tomorrow, all eyes will be on the final between Spain and Argentina, if not postponed. In the CFL last night, Edmonton edged BC 19-17. Today, Montreal is in Calgary to take on the Stampeders, and tonight, Toronto faces Hamilton. In baseball, the Chicago White Sox had a 5-run second inning against the Blue Jays as they went on to trounce Toronto 12-4. The two teams continue their series this afternoon. On the hard courts in women's basketball, Toronto lost to Atlanta 111-92. And in golf at the Open in Southport, England, Canadian Corey Connors is sitting at 2-under after two rounds, 6 strokes back of the leader. You can find all of your local news online at myfmradio.ca. 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
5: Here's St. Thomas' 3-day forecast from the MyFM Weather Center. There is a yellow air quality warning in effect for the area. Today cloudy, with a few thundershowers beginning near noon. It'll feel like 36. Tonight partly cloudy, with a slight chance of showers this evening. The low is 15. Tomorrow, mainly sunny, the high 24. And Monday, a sun and cloud mix, with a high of 25. I'm Evan Gibb, with St. Thomas Breaking and Local News.

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0: Good Saturday morning, everyone. It's Lorena here with you. My FM in the morning with Jamie and Lorena. Chris has been in for Jamie for what feels like a long time. Jamie should be back in just over a week, just to let you know. Here was one of our good, bad, and uglies from the week. We always like to start, Chris, with the good. And this is cute. A Brazilian couple has officially claimed a spot in the history books by breaking the world record for the most kisses in 30 seconds by a pair. Okay, don't look at the story, Chris. How many kisses do you think people could have in 30 seconds as a record?
1: Like one continuous kiss or like pecks?
0: Pecks. Lots of pecks.
1: Oh, in 30 seconds? Yep. I would say 46.
0: Okay, for sure. You would think. They got up to 195 rapid-fire smooches.
1: Wow.
0: Like, I don't even know how you do that. Try it out. But these two, fueled by a self-proclaimed addiction to winning, both of them, they have already set their sights on their next challenge. They next plan to team up to take down the current one-minute kissing record.
1: Yeah, that record itself brought to you by ChapStick. Time for the bad. Ryanair flight was forced to make an emergency landing in Greece after a passenger window dislodged mid-air, partially sucking out a traveler. The incident occurred shortly after takeoff on Friday when a Boeing 737 suffered an uncontained engine failure, sending debris into the fuselage and shattering the window. The 61-year-old passenger's wife managed to save him by holding onto his feet until the aircraft safely returned to an airport. Oxygen masks deployed in the cabin during the decompression, but the plane landed normally with no further injuries reported. The passenger was immediately transported to local hospital for medical treatment, and aviation authorities have launched a formal investigation into the incident. It sounds like that one episode from Mayday where the pilot got sucked out of his window and was on top of the plane until the co-pilot landed it. It was unbelievable.
0: Oh my God. Yeah, that's terrifying that that can happen. And the ugly, oh, this is just awful. Employees at a Granada Hills Vaughn's grocery store expressed outrage after managers kept the location open for hours following a customer's death. Yeah, back on July 5th, a shopper suffered a fatal cardiac arrest in the supermarket's bakery aisle, despite workers attempting CPR, instructed her to barricade the body using shopping carts and umbrellas so customers could continue shopping. The deceased individual's family was at the store for hours until someone finally came and removed the body. In response to the incident, the workers' union called on the parent company to review its emergency protocols and criticize the company's callous handling of the tragedy.
1: Wow, absolutely.
0: Coming up, what Disney characters should we be? Maybe Marvel? Should we try to get a job at Disney World in France? You could. We have that story coming up.
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0: On Saturday mornings, we like to take it easy, take it a little slower. I'm enjoying my coffee, not running around like a chicken with my head cut off, like I usually am on weekday mornings lately with Jamie off. It's been busy. That's Saturdays. They're wonderful. We like to take a look back at some of our favorite stories and segments from the week that was. Chris has joined me again this week with Jamie off.
1: Disneyland Paris is holding an open casting call in Toronto coming up September 13th for character lookalikes and parade performers to work at the park in France.
0: How cool would that be? If you were younger, would you do, I mean, maybe you could do it even now. Would you do that?
1: I would definitely work at a theme park. You know, I would actually, but I'd rather be in a full costume, so face covered, but definitely would.
0: Yeah, me too, probably. The auditions are open to performers interested in portraying Disney princesses, Marvel superheroes, and other iconic characters. With successful applicants offered contracts of at least 6 months, candidates must meet specific height requirements, be at least 18 years old, and be eligible to obtain a visa to work in France. Who would we be, Chris? I think, you know what? You'd be good as that Gaston guy from Beauty and the Beast.
1: What?
0: You know who I mean?
1: The Beast?
0: Oh, Gaston.
1: Oh, I was going to say.
0: I thought the Beast was great. But yeah, I've always wanted to dress up like Ursula, the sea witch from The Little Mermaid for Halloween. But also every girl's dream is to be Cinderella. So, you know.
1: You know, I kind of am a fan of the Marvel movies. Maybe Captain America, big shield, and a mask, and I'm ready to go.
0: Yeah, no kidding. No one could get you with that thing.
1: No.
0: Well, do you know that Will Ferrell once worked at Disney World? Did you know that?
1: I did not.
2: So I got a job to work at Disneyland, and I thought that I was going to be assigned, you know, to be one of the really fun jobs, like the Jungle Cruise operator or...
0: Yeah.
2: And I find out, oh no, those guys work there for 8 years before they get... So they assigned me one of the front kiosks for selling tickets. At the same time, I had a rival offer to work at a friend's surf shop.
3: Oh.
2: A friend who was managing a surf shop down at Newport Beach. Exactly. Same pay.
3: Yeah.
2: $5.50 an hour. But I was too embarrassed to call up Disneyland. So my friend John called on my behalf and said, I will be quitting after one day. And that, and they asked, okay, a reason for leaving? And he said, I have a tryout with the Dallas Cowboys.
1: That's a fantastic clip. I love that clip. Happy 59th birthday to Mr. Ferrell as well.
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3: Here's St. Thomas' three-day forecast from the MyFM Weather Center. There is a yellow air quality warning in effect for the area. Today cloudy, with a few thundershowers beginning near noon. It'll feel like 36. Tonight partly cloudy, with a slight chance of showers this evening. The low is 15. Tomorrow, mainly sunny, the high 24. And Monday, a sun and cloud mix with a high of 25. I'm Evan Gibb with St. Thomas Breaking and Local News.

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3: And it's so nice to be here with you on a Saturday morning. It's Lorena, My FM in the Morning with Jamie and Lorena. But on Saturdays, we like to take a look back at some of our favorite conversations and stories. Coming up, Paris will join us with some great websites. Also, a very bad date and an enormous sale at auction.

0: This is MyFM on the weekend. It's 11 o'clock. Here's what's happening.
1: Good morning. I'm Brian Turner in the MyFM newsroom. Here are your top stories from across Canada and around the world. Nearly 200 wildfires are burning across northern Ontario, with 81 out of control. Premier Doug Ford says more than 150 fire crews and 80 aircraft are battling the blazes as evacuations continue in at-risk communities. Officials say fires have already burned more land than all of last year. 10 communities have been evacuated, while 4 others remain on alert. The OPP is reminding drivers to use full headlights, not just daytime running lights, when smoke or haze reduces visibility. Police say taillights often don't come on with daytime running lights, making vehicles harder to see from behind. Drivers are also urged to slow down, leave extra following distance, and be prepared for rapidly changing road conditions. Ontario Tourism, Culture and Gaming Minister Stan Cho has resigned from Cabinet after criticism over nearly $16,000 in Toronto hotel expenses, despite living in the city. Cho says he takes full responsibility, has repaid every dollar, and doesn't want to distract from the government's agenda. He'll remain the Progressive Conservative MPP representing the Toronto riding of Willowdale. One of the year's best sky shows is almost here. The annual Perseid meteor shower is expected to peak on the nights of August 12th and 13th, when up to 100 meteors an hour could streak across the sky under ideal conditions. Astronomers say the best viewing is after midnight, away from city lights, with no telescope needed. In MyFM Sports, at the FIFA World Cup, the third-place match is set for today between France and England. Tomorrow, all eyes will be on the final between Spain and Argentina. In the CFL last night, Edmonton edged BC 19-17. Today, Montreal's in Calgary to take on the Stampeders, and tonight, Toronto faces Hamilton. In baseball, the Chicago White Sox had a 5-run second inning against the Blue Jays as they went on to trounce Toronto 12-4. The two teams continued their series this afternoon. On the hard courts in women's basketball, Toronto lost to Atlanta 111-92. And in golf at the Open in Southport, England, Canadian Corey Connors is sitting at 2-under after 2 rounds, 6 strokes back of the leader. You can find all of your local news online at myfmradio.ca. 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
9: Here's St. Thomas 3-day forecast from the MyFM Weather Center. There is a yellow air quality warning in effect for the area. Today cloudy, with a few thundershowers beginning near noon. It'll feel like 36. Tonight partly cloudy, with a slight chance of showers this evening. The low is 15. Tomorrow, mainly sunny, the high 24. And Monday, a sun and cloud mix with a high of 25. I'm Evan Gibb with St. Thomas Breaking and Local News.

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0: This is MyFM in the Morning with Jamie and Lorena. Paris joins us now with a couple great sights, continuing with our summer road trip theme.
1: So last week we did a lot of outdoorsy stuff. This week we're going to head a bit indoors or actually find obscure places. Our first spot is canada.museum.ca. So whether you're staying in town and staycationing or going to a new destination, I mean, if we do a Google search, we get the recommended spot. But if you want to find museums, galleries, historic sites, or even like hidden attractions anywhere in Canada that's to your liking, you know, some people are stamp collectors and, you know, some people like prefer the outdoors and want it, but if you want the outdoors, some people want historic site outdoors. So we all have our particularities, and sometimes leaving it up to Google and doing a million searches or even going on ChatGPT, it's like giving you the runaround on what you're really looking for. So canada.museum.ca is actually our Canadian museum directory. So whether you're looking for a kids museum, aviation museums, art galleries, historic villages, railway museums, like I'm just looking at the site right now and it's really a great spot. You just put in your interest and you'll get it all around the country. So again, whether you're staycationing or going to a place you've never been and you just want, you know, you want what you want, you know what you want, and you don't want to have to like search on, you know, many different sites or just wonder if you're getting the correct place to go, quote unquote, this is really, really great. And also it has nature centers as well. I know we're talking about the indoors, but again, for our outdoorsy folks, it's all there. So many listings also include whether admission is free, partially free, special discounts, accessibility. This is a great place. Again, canada.museums.ca. And if you want the link, text Lorena.
0: And what else do you have for us today?
1: 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It's called atlasobscura.com. And this one, instead of searching like the top 10 things to do in random city, this site is going to basically have all those answers for you. So it's really great for families who enjoy like going beyond that typical tourist attraction. Or, you know, you hear like when people come back from vacation and like, oh, we found this really great spot that no one's ever heard of. Well, now you're going to know those really great hidden spots. So like hidden waterfalls, secret gardens, ghost towns, those tiny little museums that are like special attractions, roadside attractions, unusual restaurants. This is the place, atlasobscura.com. And hopefully you'll find a hidden gem that's going to be one of your favorite spots that you're going to tell your friends about.
0: Thanks a lot, Paris. This is a look back at some of our favorite conversations and stories of the week that was on MyFM in the Morning. Happy Saturday.
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0: TGIS today. Yeah, Saturday morning. Oh, I think really Saturday is the best day of the week. On Saturday mornings, we like to look back at some of our favorite things that we covered through the week on MyFM in the morning. Here's a little look back. We are asking this morning, what inappropriate thing did a guest say or do at your house? KD sent this in on our text line. Oh, we like KD. One of my former dear friends and her young daughter, when visiting, went through my closets while I was at work and then admitted it.
1: Wow. I love KD too. I love KD like at lunch. Craft dinner is one of my favorite. Well,
0: with a little salsa.
1: Those of you in the dating world, isn't it fun? Oh, it's so much fun. This lady has quite the story to tell. A woman says her third date with a man turned into such a disaster that she's calling it the worst date experience of her life. Rachel shared this story, explaining that after the man canceled one date, they finally rescheduled. He suggested they cook together, but she later discovered he actually expected her to make dinner.
0: Yeah, after working a string of long overnight shifts, Rachel bought groceries and prepared shrimp tacos from scratch while her date arrived late. Instead of helping in the kitchen, he asked if he could take a nap. Since Rachel lives in a studio apartment, that meant stretching out on her bed while she cooked. She says he even turned off the lights before falling asleep, leaving her to finish making dinner in the dark.
1: Oh my goodness. When he finally woke up, he announced he needed to leave earlier than planned as Rachel tried to explain that she wished he'd be more upfront about his schedule. She says he plugged his ears with his fingers, really, shook his head and declared he could not enjoy his meal. While she was complaining, are you kidding me right now?
0: If that wasn't awkward enough, Rachel says he then scooped the remaining shrimp onto his plate, ate them with his hands, left his dirty dishes in the sink, and walked out without offering to help clean up. Rachel says there will not be another date, and judging by the online reaction, few people think there should be.
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5: Here's St. Thomas 3-day forecast from the MyFM Weather Center. There is a yellow air quality warning in effect for the area. Today cloudy, with a few thundershowers beginning near noon. It'll feel like 36. Tonight partly cloudy, with a slight chance of showers this evening. The low is 15. Tomorrow, mainly sunny, the high 24. And Monday, a sun and cloud mix with a high of 25. I'm Evan Gibb with St. Thomas Breaking and Local News.

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1: Good afternoon. I'm Brian Turner in the MyFM newsroom. Here are your top stories from across Canada and around the world. Ontario's overhaul of auto insurance rules is reducing benefits available through a provincial fund that supports victims of hit-and-run crashes. Advocates say injured pedestrians, cyclists, and some transit passengers may no longer qualify for income replacement or death benefits. The government says mandatory medical, rehabilitation, and attendant care coverage remains available, and the changes provide drivers with more insurance choices. Premier Doug Ford is pushing back against criticism from U.S. politicians over wildfire smoke drifting south from northern Ontario. Speaking as nearly 200 forest fires burn across the province, Ford says Ontario has repeatedly helped Americans during disasters and suggested critics should offer assistance instead of complaints. Later, President Donald Trump accused Canada of negligence and threatened additional tariff-related costs. Concerns over wildfire smoke are casting uncertainty over Sunday's FIFA World Cup final in New Jersey. U.S. Ambassador Pete Hoekstra says President Donald Trump wouldn't hesitate to seek a postponement if air quality threatens players or fans. FIFA is monitoring conditions ahead of the Spain-Argentina match at MetLife Stadium, where pollution levels have recently reached unhealthy levels. U.S. health officials are investigating a cyclosporiasis outbreak linked to shredded iceberg lettuce served at Taco Bell locations in five states. The CDC says the lettuce came from a single supplier in Mexico and has sickened more than 1,600 people. Taco Bell has stopped using lettuce from the identified supplier as federal officials continue tracing the contamination source. In MyFM Sports, at the FIFA World Cup, the third-place match is set for today between France and England. Tomorrow, all eyes will be on the final between Spain and Argentina, if not postponed. In the CFL last night, Edmonton edged BC 19-17. Today, Montreal is in Calgary to take on the Stampeders, and tonight, Toronto faces Hamilton. In baseball, the Chicago White Sox had a 5-run second inning against the Blue Jays as they went on to trounce Toronto 12-4. The two teams continue their series this afternoon. On the hard courts in women's basketball, Toronto lost to Atlanta 111-92. And in golf at the Open in Southport, England, Canadian Corey Connors is sitting at 2-under after two rounds, 6 strokes back of the leader. You can find all of your local news online at myfmradio.ca. 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
5: Here's St. Thomas 3-day forecast from the MyFM Weather Center. There is a yellow air quality warning in effect for the area. Today cloudy, with a few thundershowers beginning near noon. It'll feel like 36. Tonight partly cloudy, with a slight chance of showers this evening. The low is 15. Tomorrow, mainly sunny, the high 24. And Monday, a sun and cloud mix with a high of 25. I'm Evan Gibb with St. Thomas Breaking and Local News.
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0: New Shoes and I Can't Wait on the Retro Rewind on MyFM. Before that, Sixpence, None the Richer, and Bon Jovi kicked off the hour and kicked off the afternoon for us here on a Saturday with Bad Medicine. That was from the New Jersey album. And Bon Jovi had some medical problems in his throat and his singing voice was destroyed. But he's been through treatment and he's back out on the road with the band. Bon Jovi is back in action. It's Adam Weeks here with you all the way through as BK is off until Monday. So we'll keep the soundtrack to your Saturday going all the way through until midnight. The best of the late 70s to the early 2000s. And don't forget, summer is for radio and we'll tell you where you can go. 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

0: Australian rock band The Divinyls. On MyFM's Retro Rewind from 1990, that was their lead single from their self-titled album, the song awkwardly named I Touch Myself. There was controversy about the frank lyrics of that tune when it first came out, that's for sure, but it also helped to make it memorable and influential. And after Chrissy Amphlett, singer-songwriter of that song, died from breast cancer in 2013, the song took on a new role through the I Touch Myself Project, which was a campaign encouraging regular breast self-examinations and breast cancer awareness. A bigger meaning from a song from 1991 on the Retro Rewind.
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8: Here's St. Thomas three-day forecast from the MyFM Weather Center. There is a yellow air quality warning in effect for the area. Today cloudy, with a few thundershowers beginning near noon. It'll feel like 36. Tonight partly cloudy, with a slight chance of showers this evening. The low is 15. Tomorrow, mainly sunny, the high 24. And Monday, a sun and cloud mix, with a high of 25. I'm Evan Gibb with St. Thomas Breaking and Local News.

0: St. Thomas is 94.1 by FM. 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
0: The tunes keep coming on the Retro Rewind. We'll get into some phenomenal blues harp or harmonica, whatever you want to call it. Next up, it's John Popper and the band Blues Traveler and Runaround on the Retro Rewind.

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0: One of the early Depeche Mode signatures songs, that was Just Can't Get Enough, released in 1981 from the album Speak and Spell. And it was the last Depeche Mode single written by Vince Clarke, who left the band shortly after the release of that album. He ended up founding the band Yazoo, or known as Yaz in North America. He also co-founded Eraser. The music video is ironic because the band is performing in front of colorful backgrounds, whereas they later shifted towards darker and more electronic and industrial sounds. Depeche Mode on the Retro Rewind. Adam Weeks here with you. It's summer. It's July. We've got great music on the way. Some Sheryl Crow, Kim Mitchell, and more coming up. And summer is for radio with MyFM. Keep listening. We'll tell you where to go to enter our contest to win a barbecue, 4 Blue Jays tickets, and $500 cash with MyFM.
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0: Music from Chic and Le Freak on your Saturday afternoon. And here we are in the summertime. It's the Retro Rewind, and I wanted to mention, just when you thought it was safe to go back in the water, the largest great white shark ever seen, this thing is an enormous 14 feet, is making its way towards Cape Cod up the Atlantic Ocean on the coast, and it looks like the shark's travel plans will have it end up on the east coast of Canada. The ocean's a big place, but I'll be in the east coast in just a month or so, and it may not stop me from going in the water, but I'll definitely be thinking about it. That's the kind of thing that crosses your mind when you go into the ocean. World's largest great white shark headed to eastern Canada. But summer continues, and so does the Retro Rewind on MyFM. Amy Grant coming up, John Mellencamp, and more on your Saturday.
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8: Here's St. Thomas three-day forecast from the MyFM Weather Center. There is a yellow air quality warning in effect for the area. Today cloudy, with a few thundershowers beginning near noon. It'll feel like 36. Tonight partly cloudy, with a slight chance of showers this evening. The low is 15. Tomorrow, mainly sunny, the high 24. And Monday, a sun and cloud mix with a high of 25. I'm Evan Gibb with St. Thomas Breaking and Local News.

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0: Billy Joel and the River of Dreams. That song explores themes of spiritual searching, self-discovery, and the quest for meaning. Billy Joel has described it as reflecting a search for something deeper in life, using the image of a river as a metaphor for that journey. And he was definitely going through it at the time, because the River of Dreams is also the title of that album, which came out in 1993, and it was Billy Joel's final pop rock studio album. After it was released, he basically stopped writing and recording new songs just to focus on touring and other musical projects. He said he didn't want to dilute his songwriting catalog. When you're Billy Joel, you've got that many hits, you're probably okay to stop anytime you want. Still, 1993 was a long time ago. We've got more to come. We're going to get back into the tunes in just a minute on your Saturday on the Retro Rewind.
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4: Here's St. Thomas three-day forecast from the MyFM Weather Center. There is a yellow air quality warning in effect for the area. Today cloudy, with a few thundershowers beginning near noon, it'll feel like 36. Tonight partly cloudy, with a slight chance of showers this evening, the low is 15. Tomorrow, mainly sunny, the high 24. And Monday, a sun and cloud mix, with a high of 25. I'm Evan Gibb, with St. Thomas Breaking and local news.
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0: From Knee Deep in the Hoopla, circa 1985, that was We Built This City, one of Starship's most famous and most debated songs. It's a song about the commercialization of the music industry, and it celebrates the role of live music in rock culture, but critics argue that the polished 1980s production clashes with the message about authentic rock music. Now up next on your Saturday on MyFM's Retro Rewind, some Kim Wilde, You Keep Me Hanging On, after a break.
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0: Remember when Billy Ray Cyrus was the famous one in the family? That was Achy Breaky Heart on MyFM's Retro Rewind. Adam Weeks here with you. Last I heard, Miley Cyrus and her father, Billy Ray Cyrus, were still estranged and not really on speaking terms. But that's none of my business. I can tell you, Weird Al Yankovic scored a parody from that one called Achy Breaky Song, which parodied Achy Breaky Heart and was just about how he never wanted to hear that song again. Don't tell that to the line dancing community, which is a growing group, I'll tell you. Now, coming up, the Rolling Stones are going to start you up right after a break on your Saturday Retro Rewind.
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0: Kathy Dennis, Touch Me All Night Long on MyFM's Retro Rewind, and Loverboy before that. Lots to come with the Psychedelic Furs up next with Pretty in Pink. And I wanted to remind you, stick around because we are sending you out into the community to different spots or businesses. And each of the places we let you know about will give you the chance to enter our Summer is for Radio contest. 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
8: Here's St. Thomas 3-day forecast from the MyFM Weather Center. There is a yellow air quality warning in effect for the area. Tonight partly cloudy with a slight chance of showers this evening, the low is 15. Tomorrow mainly sunny, the high 24. And Monday, a sun and cloud mix with a high of 25. I'm Evan Gibb with St. Thomas Breaking and Local News.

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0: The Real McCoy and Runaway on MyFM's Retro Rewind. Before that, the Georgia Satellites. Keep your hands to yourself. Adam Weeks here with you. On the way, we're going back to Diamond David Lee Roth era Van Halen from the 1984 album. It's actually the second Van Halen 1984 track that we've played today on the Retro Rewind. Panama is on deck after a look at what's going on.
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0: taking you back to your high school prom, Forever Young with Alphaville on MyFM's Retro Rewind. Before that, the Tragically Hip from down the road in Kingston, Ontario, and A Blow at High Dough. That's an early track from them off of the Up to Here album. 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And next up, Technotronic. 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
1: Here's St. Thomas three-day forecast from the MyFM Weather Center. There is a yellow air quality warning in effect for the area. Tonight, partly cloudy with a slight chance of showers this evening, the low is 15. Tomorrow, mainly sunny, the high 24. And Monday, a sun and cloud mix with a high of 25. 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
9: 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It's Living in America. Also some Sass Jordan around the corner. Adam Weeks, the Retro Rewind, here on your Saturday afternoon.

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